Las Vegas is number one for country. 95.5 The Bull. What's up? Your pal Mojo making it through the weekend. Hopefully, first week of school was good for the kids. I know we go back at it again tomorrow. Let's not think about Monday. Let's think about you winning Old Dominion tickets. We're doing that here in two songs to go see him here in September. It's 95.5 The Bull. First, let's play Brooks and Dunn.

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tomorrow morning at 5:30. Was I a jerk? I was involved in a situation I don't feel great about. We'll talk about that tomorrow morning on the Bobby Bone Show on 95.5 The Bull.

It's 95.5 The Bull. You watch the new episode of Ted Lasso. I'm into the new season, even though I know it's kind of a cash grab. 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I'm Mojo. Maybe go to Disney Plus and stream Toy Story 5. Here's one from the soundtrack from Taylor.

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95.5 The Bull, it's Mojo. I can do a lot of things well. Calling ducks, not one of my things. Riley Green was on CBS this week, doing duck calls. It's crazy how good he is at it. And you saw the others fail miserably trying it. Riley's new one is called Think As You Drunk. Let's play it now on The Bull.

look, moving on. Las Vegas's number one for country is 95.5 The Bull. I'm Mojo. All weekend, we're hooking you up with Old Dominion. One more chance to win. Okay. That's coming up in September, 4th and 5th. We'll toss tickets here in two songs, and the other last chance is on our Instagram. That contest is up through today at 95.5 The Bull on IG. Hit follow. She

morning at 5:30. Was I a jerk? I was involved in a situation I don't feel great about. We'll talk about that tomorrow morning on the Bobby Bones Show on 95.5 The Bull.

And tomorrow, when you're getting your Monday routine going, make us a part of it. 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That's such a great show. And to get you into the Sphere. 6, 7, and 8 tomorrow morning, you win on the Bull.

We brought you that first in Las Vegas, as we always do. 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
12: 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We love to see it. Here's Taylor now with I Knew It, I Knew You on Women of iHeartCountry.

That's a Carrie Underwood throwback for you before he cheats. Moving on to a newer song now. This one is from Carter Faith. It's about swooning over a guy's beautiful southern drawl. Here's If a Man's from Texas on Women of iHeart Country.

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1: I'm Casper. Hope you had a great weekend. We'd love to know what you did this weekend and what you got going on tonight and what you want to hear, of course, too. 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Leave your message. Let me know. I may just play it back on the show here tonight, too. So let's hear what you got.

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1: And a new survey just came out, and it says around 61% of people say that there's at least one place they could think of where they would never leave a tip at. They refuse to leave a tip at this place. What would that be for you? 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I'll play your answers on this coming up. Where would you never leave a tip at? We'll find out. Girl,

0: 95.5 The Bull, Las Vegas' number one for country. I'm Casper. Macy, thank you for listening tonight. Where would you never leave a tip at, Macy?
1: Starbucks.
0: Really? Why not Starbucks?
1: Because I don't know. Their job is to make coffee. They get paid for it, so why should I tip you?
0: All right, Starbucks is on the list. What do you want to add to it?

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1: Las Vegas is number one for country, 95.5 The Bull. And 61% of people say that they would not leave a tip at a certain place. How about you, Tara? What would you never leave a tip at?
2: Oh, gosh. I don't know. Maybe Chuck E. Cheese?
1: Oh.
2: Yeah, I don't know. No.
1: Chuck E. Cheese workers right now are like, well, what did we do wrong? Sorry, Chuck E. Cheese. No tip for you. She

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3: I knew I'd see her around. I'd be at some party, she'd show up and I'd be walking out. Or across some parking lot, hiding behind her sister. I'd look up, she'd be at the red light beside me in that white Maxima with a sticker on the back. I'd act

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But now it's like these county lines closing in on me. I see them everywhere together. 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
1: I'm Casper. Appreciate you having us on tonight. So apparently this is like a new thing, even though Facebook's been around forever. More and more people are now straight up asking their significant others to make sure they have deleted their exes off Facebook. So just

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1: And thank you for checking in, Rachel. So what do you think? Is it okay to ask your husband or wife to delete their ex off Facebook?
2: Yes, for sure. They should not be friends with them anyway.
1: All right, the majority of you wants them off there. I mean, it kind of makes sense in a way. You really don't need to be friends with your ex on Facebook anymore, do you? I mean, really? You know?

0: cool.
1: I know. I know. Monday's tomorrow. You got the Sunday Scaries thing going on right now. Let's just take your mind off that. Let's get your song on the radio tonight. Get you in a good mood here. Let me know what you want to hear right now. If you're on Instagram, say hi. I'm at Casper Radio. 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
1: I'm Casper. My wife and kids think it's hilarious, by the way, that I'm walking around in the summertime with hot coffee. I never switch over to iced coffee when it's summertime. I mean, I'll drink iced coffee every now and then, but I'm a hot coffee kind of person all the way. What about you? Do you switch from hot coffee to iced because it's summertime? Hopefully no, and I'll feel better about this. So your answer is coming up.

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4: 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Hotter than the red on a cattle brand. Cause she's a gold digger with a quick trigger. A cast iron skillet swinging lid flipper.

0: 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We're debating whether you switch over to iced coffee from hot because it's summertime. Do you do that or not?
1: I can't say no to a nice fresh vanilla with three creams and six sugars.
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1: Kara, thank you for checking in tonight. 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
2: Okay. 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But now we're engaged. So I got the guy.

0: 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Las Vegas is number one for country. It's Casper. We're finding out about the really dumb bet you took one time. You either won or lost. Well, what happened with you, Amanda?
1: Dumbest bet I ever, well, kind of won and kind of lost. When I was in high school, someone bet me that I couldn't drink 2 pints of tequila. And I drank them. I think I pooped before it even hit me. 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
0: Ooh, yeah, that's a rough lesson to learn right there.

0: 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I'm Casper. 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
8: Happy Monday, everybody. Welcome to show number 1683. It's After Midnight. I'm your host, Granger Smith. So glad to be with you for another work week. I've got some good news headed your way. Hang tight. I'll read that for you coming up. I've also got some Nashville news with Ann Hudson, bringing you stories about your favorite stars out there in Nashville. All this here with a bunch of good country music. That's why I'm telling you, leave the dial right here. It's After Midnight. Let's go.

Hey, y'all. It's Granger Smith here on After Midnight. Thanks for staying up. Hey, good way to get your Monday going. How about with some good news? I got something to share with you coming up in two songs. Hang tight.

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1: Whatever you're doing all night, I'm here doing it with you. It's Granger Smith here on After Midnight.
2: I got a topic I want to discuss next hour. I want to hear from you on this. What's your favorite thing about fall? It's still hot outside, but you know fall is here. I mean, the kids are going back to school. It's just right here. We're right at the door of fall. What's your favorite thing about it? 866-607-8383. We'll talk next hour.

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1: Good morning. I'm driving to work, getting ready to drive a dump truck all day. You have an awesome, blessed day. Bye.
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1: Ann Hudson is coming up next with all the latest from Nashville. 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
2: 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Taylor Swift just made history in the city where her career began. I'll tell you about her latest honor in Nashville News next. It's hard.

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The all-night party happens here after midnight. I'm Granger Smith on 95.5 The Bull, Las Vegas' number one for country. Asking this question, what's your favorite thing about fall? We'll talk about this in two songs. 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
1: 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Starting my day out here at Ivy every morning this early. I'll have a great day and keep doing what you do, Granger.
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1: One dumb criminal thought they got away with a free night at a bar. 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

Hey, y'all. It's Granger Smith here on After Midnight. Thanks for staying up. Okay, looking for your phone call here, talking about our favorite things about fall. 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
1: 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One famous outlaw made his very first kill. Any guesses on who that was? I'll share more in history in 2 minutes.

0: talking about history, and he's even got the diploma to prove it. 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

Who says nothing good happens after midnight? Hey, I'm Granger Smith on 95.5 The Bull, Las Vegas' number one for country. I brought up this topic last hour. What's one of your favorite things about fall? Hey, call me. I want to hear your opinion. 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

0: 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This is After Midnight.
1: Hey, Granger. This is Dave from Michigan. I'm heading for work today, this morning, and I like to listen to your music on when I go to work.
0: Ah, thank you so much. I appreciate that encouragement. Someday.

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1: Ann Hudson is about to jump on and share some Nashville news with us. 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
2: 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And, well, she's about to check a major dream off her list. 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
1: Okay, topic of the hour. We're just starting this, and so I'm pitching it to you. We're going to talk about this in two songs. What do kids need these days? 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
1: 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I'm calling in from Rudy, Arkansas, and really enjoy listening to your show every night. 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
9: Monday, early risers. Welcome to After Midnight with me, Granger Smith, your host. Hey, I've got some good news to kick your Monday off with, plus some Nashville news. Doesn't necessarily have to be good, but it's news about your favorite stars out there in Nashville and what they're up to. Ann Hudson's got you covered on that. Hey, I'm glad you're here. Thank you for making this America's favorite radio program.

Catching up on Facebook tonight? Hey, catch up with us too. Just search After Midnight with Granger Smith on Facebook now. Hey, good way to get your Monday going? How about with some good news? I got something to share with you coming up in two songs. Hang tight.

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Hey, it's Granger Smith, and this is After Midnight on Las Vegas's 95.5 The Bull, number one for country. You know, I brought this up last hour asking this question. What do you think kids need more of these days? Answer however you think. 866-607-8383.

0: No matter what you're doing tonight, thanks for letting me tag along. 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
1: Hey, Granger, this is Holiday. I live down in Vegas. I always listen to you every single time I get off my late-night shift at Mr. Jim's Pizza. Pretty cool place to work. Yeah, thanks for staying up and creating a great show.
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0: 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I'm Granger Smith, and this is After Midnight.
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2: 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Taylor Swift just made history in the city where her career began. 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
0: Okay, we have a caller that bought something at a concert, and she's asking us if it's okay that she wears it at the concert. It's the age-old tale of, can you buy merch and wear it at the show? We'll talk about that in just a second. We have a massive show today. Glad everybody's here. Let's get started. Hope you had a good weekend.
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Morgan Wallen, 20 cigarettes on 95.5 The Bull. Man, I can't believe it. I went to the Stony Sunset grand opening on Saturday. That venue is amazing. I had so much fun. My voice is still a little gone, but that's the price I pay for a good night, right?

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0: You never know. Right now, Jason Aldean, don't tell him me on The Bull.

0: Tomorrow morning at 7:30, Amy had the weirdest interaction at the grocery store. 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

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After

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It's some good news for Ella Langley, this song right here, Choose in Texas, continuing to dominate the Billboard Hot 100, still number one there for the 17th week in a row. She's earned a 35th week at number one on the Hot Country Songs chart. I mean, she's dominating. It's Ella Langley right now on 95.5 The Bull. Just

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2: I don't know if you were looking at me or not. You probably smile like that all the time. I don't mean to bother you.

would you like to see the Eagles at Sphere? Their residency has added new dates to January 2027. And I mean, if you haven't seen, I mean, any show at Sphere, but especially the Eagles, I mean, you got to. It's unbelievable. All this week, the Bobby Bones Show at 6, 7, and 8 has your chance to win on 95.5 The

Did you hear about the couple that came here from Kansas to get married? She was pregnant. They were walking down Fremont Street beforehand. She goes into labor. They busted to UMC, and a neonatal doctor there, who's also a pastor and officiant, married them at UMC. How cool is that? I mean, that's crazy. But congratulations to all three of them. What a weekend for that family. 95.5 The

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Your next two chances to score yours on Las Vegas' number one for country, Skinny Chesney. She was

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0: Talking favorite school foods. Becky, what was yours?
1: 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You get you one of those big rectangle slices.
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1: 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The rest of the day was going to go well.
0: 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Holy moly. 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

Zach Tops, Alpha Sanity on 95.5 The Bull. If you're like me and you have trouble falling asleep at night, listen up. Apparently, we should open up a book. Experts recommend print books or basic e-readers over phones and tablets. Is that blue light? That'll get you. I'm going to have to try that

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Las Vegas's number one for country. Apparently Disney going to be updating Tomorrowland. They announced it at the D23 convention in Anaheim over the weekend. Not many details revealed about what exactly is in store, but they did say there's going to be new features and more open spaces with immersive storytelling and emotional experiences. They're hoping to have it done in time for Disneyland's 75th anniversary. I could use a Disneyland trip. Denim.

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Shelton on 95.5 The Bull. You know his wife, Gwen. She had her residency with No Doubt at Sphere. 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

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I got a good joke for you. I just heard this one. What is bigger when it's upside down? The answer, the number 6. Get it? 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So dumb. It's Justin Lynch.

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If I five the bull, I'll let Mojo take the reins from here and get you home this afternoon on Las Vegas' number one for country. I'll leave you with Stella Lefty Boston. So excited for her. She's going to be making her Grand Ole Opry debut next month, September 2nd. Congratulations, Stella. On a train.

Well, did you make it out to the Estonies grand opening this weekend? What a fun time. It's nice to have Estonies in Henderson now. They open it up over at Sunset Station. It's been a fun weekend of parties out there. If you haven't stopped by and checked it out, do that. It's 95.5 The Bull. Take it on a Monday. I'm Mojo. That's Shaboozy. Man,

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1: 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Las Vegas's number one for country. I threw

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That's right. 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You know, Lainey Wilson's going to be here. It's a month away. Kenny Chesney's a part of it, too. 510, you text and win on the Bull. Here's Kenny's latest, Carry On. She will-

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2: I knew I'd see her around. I'd be at some party. She'd show up and I'd be walking out. Across some parking lot, hiding behind her sister. I'd look up, she'd be at the red light beside me in that white Maxima with the sticker on the back. I'd act like I didn't see her. We play at the same pumps, flip to the same stations, and slow down for the same curves, run around with the same crowd. We just needed some time. She could get on with her life, and I'd get on with mine. Thought I would be fine, but maybe not.

That's Kane Brown. We are 95.5 The Bull. Las Vegas is number one for country. My name's Mojo. Appreciate you making us a part of your afternoon. I know Mondays can be a little stressful, especially as we go into week two of school. You know those kids are going to start bringing home homework any day now. Oh, boy. It's The Bull.

95.5 The Bull. You know, best way to wake up in Las Vegas is with the Bobby Bone Show. 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

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Some photographers found Taylor Swift out this weekend and took a picture of her ring. Holy smoke, did you see the size of that rock? Travis Kelce did good. Here's I Knew It, I Knew You, 95.5 The Bull.

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Friday, Chris Jansen's going to be over at Resorts World playing Zook. 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Why?

0: That's Jelly Roll's new one, Hands Up, part of a 95-minute nonstop bull ride. It's Las Vegas' number one for country, 95.5 The Bull. I'm Mojo, trying to help you make it through a Monday. 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
0: 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At 5:10. Now it's Morgan.

Well, if you've enjoyed the cool weather we've had, it was super nice over the weekend. Those days are behind us. Temperatures rising this week. We'll be back into that extreme heat warning again. Yay. At least we had a nice break. I'm here for that. 93.

Las Vegas is number one for country, 95.5 The Bull, with tickets to go see Hunter Hayes September 17th at the Smith Center. He's going to be out there. But it's been a minute since Hunter's been in Las Vegas. 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

My prediction is that we're going to get Florida-Georgia line dates in 2027. Maybe a Las Vegas residency. Who knows? Those guys are back together. Maybe we'll get some new music, but they've been teasing tour dates next year. My fingers are crossed. It's 95.5 The Bull, playing an hour and a half commercial-free, and John Morgan adding to it. We were young.

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Lauren Elena, Chase Matthew, 95.5 The Bull. Las Vegas is number one for country. Did you make it out to Brantley on Friday? He played over in Henderson at Sunset Station. They got a little delayed from the thunder and lightning we had, but one of the highlights hearing him do this song, which he helped write, Dirt Road Anthem. 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

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Las Vegas is #1 for country. 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

0: 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We love bringing you those all-time favorites. 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We call it the 90s at 9. It happens at 9, in case you didn't put that together. It's 95.5 The Bull. Riley Green paying homage to the late, great Toby Keith on this new track. It's called Think Is You Drunk, and it's Bull Country.
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